era así. Es brasi. And I knocked him. Me and him bowling. And then I say, yeah.

Tell your mom, tell your pa, gonna shoot you at Arkansas, you ain't right. No, no. Yeah, pretty baby, God knows it's true.

Say girl with the red dress on. Bet you love you all night long. Yes, you can. Sure can. Yeah, but baby, love you all night long. All right.